dance on to me. Why not take all of me, babe? Yes, can't you see? I'm no good without you. Take my arms, I'll never use them. Take my lips, I wanna lose them. Bye-bye, Tuesday, your goodbye. Let me.

your pops, so don't abuse them chops. So why not take all of them? I take it up, but all of it's a very nothing, bro.

that's around the wind. I never looked for trouble, but I never ran. I don't take no orders, no kind of man. I'm only made out of flesh, blood, and bone.